Радио Мегаполис. 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Do you wish it was her though?

0: 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In a one-way direction.
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world's lost its faith. 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So if our time is running out, day after day, we'll make the mundane our masterpiece. Oh my, my, oh my, my love. I take one look at you, you're taking me out.

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С гордостью представляем легендарные песни на 103.6 FM. Seems like we're making up more than we're making love. And it always seems you got something on your mind other than me. Girl, you got to change your crazy ways. You give

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